fade eventually. 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Oh my, my, oh my, my love, I take one look at you, you're taking me

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0: Lola Young.
4: Cause I'm too messy.
3: Six.
0: Pink Panthers.
3: Number 5.
0: Alex Warren.
3: Number 4.
0: BTS.
5: Hey, baby,
0: Sabrina Carpenter.
3: Number 2.
0: Benson Boone.
6: Don't take these beautiful things that I've got.
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